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1: So the distant respect it.
2: Number one for
0: the beat of Fort Collins.
2: Lead it.
0: It's the beat of Fort Collins. Jump 1045.
3: This is state of emergency. 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I'm back.

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1: Jump 1045.
2: She make me feel so good. Better than I would by myself, or if I was with somebody else. You don't understand. She make the people say, yeah, yeah.

0: Are you feeling me? 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
3: Fellow Americans, it is with the utmost pride and sincerity that I present this recording as a living testament and recollection of history in the making during our generation.

0: Say the movie, dog.
1: Now, before I finish, let me just say, I did not come here to show out. I did not come here to impress you. Because to tell you the truth, when I leave here, I'm gone. And I don't care what you think about me. But just remember, when it hits the fan, brother, whether it's next year, 10 years, 20 years from now, you're

0: Good morning. Welcome to the show. It's Monday.
1: Monday.
2: Uh-oh.
0: Yep. Welcome to Monday, August 17th, 2026. Good morning to Trey G.
2: Hey, good morning. Good morning.
0: Good morning to comedian JJ Williamson.
1: Good morning. Good morning. Good morning. Good people.
0: Today on this Monday, it is National Thrift Shop Day.
2: Okay. Shout out to the thrift stores.
1: If you have the patience, you can really find some cool stuff in there, man.
0: You got to have patience, though. Yeah, you just walk up in and don't be smelling dank and dusty, though.
1: Yeah, you be like, damn, somebody just brought this in here.
0: Yeah.
2: Not dank.
0: And dusty.
2: Smelling dank.
0: It's National Black Cat Appreciation Day.
1: I don't mess with them.
0: I don't either.
2: I love them.
0: I don't.
2: Yeah.
0: You do not.
2: Yeah, I love. Yeah.
0: No, I don't. Let me tell you something. As soon as I see a black cat, you know, I got to back up in my car. Like, if it goes, because it's bad luck if a cat crosses your path.
2: But they so loyal.
0: What,
2: like, ain't nothing more loyal than a black cat. Yeah, I've not ran across not one.
0: Mm.
2: Not one more loyal than a black cat.
1: All right. Yeah. That's on the other side of town.
0: I don't like cats. I don't like cats like that.
2: Oh, I love them.
1: Yeah, I love
2: them. Yeah, I take care of them. Love them.
1: Yeah, I love a cat.
2: Feed it, pet it, all
0: can't
2: it.
0: Stand
2: yeah.
0: It.
2: Mm.
0: Mm-mm.
1: Kiss it.
0: National I Love My Feet Day.
1: Love your feet? No, I don't really care about mine.
0: My feet. I like my feet.
1: No.
0: I do. I like my feet.
2: You got some heavy feet, too,
0: I do.
2: Boy.
1: For real.
0: Yeah.
2: Your feet heavy.
1: When I saw you pick up a bottle top with your toes, I was like, yeah, boy.
2: Little eagle talons.
1: Yeah,
0: talent. It's talent, though, ain't it? That's what I'm saying. National Nonprofit Day today as well.
2: Okay, that's a big one.
1: Shout out. Mm-hmm.
2: Now, that's a big one.
0: All right, hey, listen. Let's do this. We kick it off with celebrity birthdays. Let's celebrate some. Hey.
3: We gon' party like
0: it's your birthday.
1: Come on.
3: We gon' sip a Bacardi like
0: it's your birthday.
1: What?
3: Mm. It's your birthday.
0: And you know. Okay, movie actor Sean Penn celebrating
1: Sean
0: a birthday.
1: Penn. Okay. Great actor.
0: Yeah.
2: All right,
0: the actor Robert De Niro is celebrating a birthday.
1: Another great actor, man. That's Iron Man, right?
0: Mm-hmm. Yeah. Oh, Robert De Niro?
1: Oh, I'm thinking about Downey.
0: You're thinking Robert Downey.
2: Robert Downey, you're right.
0: Robert De Niro's in his 80s.
1: Yeah, yeah.
0: He's Iron Man.
1: No, nah, he better not.
2: Shut up.
1: Damn, he needs some iron. If he Iron Man, damn.
0: Rapper Lil Pump celebrating a birthday.
2: Okay.
0: And
2: shout out Lil Pump.
0: And rapper Lil B.
2: Oh, yeah, bass guy.
0: Mm,
2: oh, wow. That fall off got to be studied.
0: He fell off?
2: Yeah, he fell off too. Early 2000s, Lil B was that boy.
1: Really?
2: Yeah, Lil B, bass guy.
0: All right.
1: Okay.
0: Well, he's having a birthday by himself, I guess, today.
2: Thanks.
0: All right. You know, we kicked the show off with early morning memes. Let's do it.
1: We sure do.
0: Mine says this. I didn't realize how good my parents raised me until I got around y'all, other people.
1: Oh, dang.
0: And I was like, my mama raised me good.
2: Yeah, that's facts.
0: Yeah.
2: I got one. Mine says, y'all want a man that communicate until he start telling you about yourself.
0: Now, because sometimes he communicates, but it don't be truthful.
2: Cap. And sometimes he communicate and it be so truthful.
0: Not at all.
2: It be overly truthful.
0: Mm-mm.
2: Yeah, you just can't handle the truth.
1: Can't handle it. Cannot handle it.
2: Yeah.
1: All right, here we go. Dudes go to jail and start wearing glasses. What the hell are you trying to see? What you did?
2: Uh-uh. Yeah, nah. That's a good one.
0: That's messed up.
1: What you did?
0: That's real. What you did. Mm. Uh-uh. There's a lot of folks that are innocent behind bars, JJ.
2: Facts.
1: So they say.
0: Uh-oh. All right.
2: Everybody innocent, let them tell it.
1: Yeah,
2: everybody innocent.
0: All right, listen, that's how we kick the show off with our early morning memes. Coming up this morning, though, on the show on this Monday, guess what? Ash Cash is going to bless us with more money-making tips.
2: Whoa, whoa.
0: Yeah, money-making Monday is going down. Plus, we would love to hear from you this morning. Chime in on our dope discussion. We're going to talk about a surrogate. Oh, man, this thing went viral last week. We got to get into that. And we're going to drop some money in your pockets with a $1,000 mini game. Here we go. It's about to be a great day, great week. It's Monday.
2: Come on.
0: It's Didi in the morning.
4: 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He saved hundreds on auto insurance switching to Progressive. With that money, he bought a mini treadmill. Is walking on it during video conference calls more distracting than he thought? Yes. And is that because he overestimated his foot-eye coordination? Definitely. But it's Logan's savings, and if he wants to burn calories and any chance at a promotion, we say, good for

0: Good morning, guys. I saw something online and I need you to tell me what you think of this, right? So I was looking at Ask a Black Man. It said men explain how they fight temptation and remain faithful.
1: You were looking at Ask a Black Man? What?
2: Well, I mean, look at
0: I'm married to one.
1: True, JJ.
0: I'm married to one. I got y'all in here.
2: Yeah.
1: And you feel like you, one sometimes.
0: But I didn't ask y'all. Yeah. I went to this. Yeah. Yeah. Anyway, they said men explain how they fight temptation and remain faithful. Somebody said you can't be tempted by something you don't desire. He says, I'm blessed to have a wife who accepts who I used to be and loves who I am today. Through God, therapy, and growth, I've healed. My desire is my wife and my wife alone. I'm tempted every time I see her. Isn't that beautiful?
1: I'm not tempted no more. I know that's right. Okay. That is beautiful, though.
0: Yep. Men, are explaining how they fight temptation and remain faithful. This other guy said, there's no temptation. He said, shid.
1: All right.
0: S-H-I-D.
1: D.
0: He said, this dog know where the food at.
1: Oh, no.
0: This horse know where the grass green.
1: I know that's
0: and
1: right.
0: And this clown knows his circus.
1: Come on.
0: He said, ain't let nothing mess up my good home.
1: I did like that, though.
2: Damn.
1: This dog. Know where the food is. Okay. I'm going to use that one.
0: Can I tell you, I had a friend of mine who told me that. He said, I know where my bowl's at, because I used to always say to him, where your wife at? Does she know where you at? He goes, and I'd be like, you over here looking at this woman and that. He go, hey, my wife, she know where my bowl's at, and I know where mine is.
1: I like that.
0: He know where his bowl's at.
1: I ain't going to lie. That's a
0: talk. Ain't it?
1: Yeah.
0: All right. Here's another one. Men explain again how they fight temptation and remain faithful. This one said, it's having respect for yourself and understanding that you have, what you have is worth more than what you about to lose it all for.
2: Absolutely.
1: True enough, but sometimes, man, that risk be worth it. Sheesh.
0: Does it?
1: No, it's never worth it.
0: No, it ain't. Because let me tell you, I was just talking to a girlfriend of mine and her husband and they were together. She told me she was married to her husband for 20 years.
1: Okay.
0: And just recently they got a divorce because he cheated. After 20 years of marriage. And he cheated and she said she was gone. Like, she was like, I can't deal with that.
1: Yeah.
0: I
1: get it. Which I get that.
0: And guess what else I told her? Most of the time when the men cheat, I go, did he end up with the woman he cheated with?
1: Right.
0: No.
1: They're facts.
0: It destroyed their marriage, but he ended up not even with her.
2: With that chick, yeah.
1: It's never worth it, but in the moment sometimes it'd be like, I'm just going to make that fall. And sometimes men just give up to that temptation. But I do like what these guys are saying.
0: Okay, here's another one. Men, again, talking about how they fight temptation and remain faithful. This guy, Brent Broussard, says, temptation is always going to be there. Mm-hmm. It's all about how you value the relationship you're currently in.
1: Mm.
0: He said, we're still visual creatures, and we cannot just act like we don't see other women.
1: Right?
2: That's true.
1: That's real.
0: Mm-hmm.
1: That's real.
0: He said, if you really respect the relationship and your partner, temptation wouldn't even matter.
1: Yeah. I ain't gonna lie. When I'm in a relationship, though, I be scared to talk about other women to my woman. Like, oh, she pretty, or oh, she fine. Mm-hmm. Don't she look good, babe? Like, I be scared to do that.
0: You don't say that?
1: Because it's like a slippery slope. Once I start looking, then I want to start touching. Then I want to start seeing. You know what I'm saying?
2: Mm-hmm. Yeah.
0: Right. I don't know what he's about to say.
1: I was about to combine seeing and touching.
0: All right.
2: Nah, it sounded like that temptation was coming out a little bit.
0: I know it. I thought I heard a sucking bus or something.
1: I hate you. I didn't say that.
2: Yeah.
1: It's getting hot.
0: Yeah it is.
2: In here.
0: I'm sorry, in her.
2: In her.
1: Let me fan a little bit.
0: This one guy, guys, you know, he said how he handles his temptation. He said, I don't go places where the temptation runs high. He said, I don't even add them on my social media.
2: It sounds good.
0: Where temptation run high.
1: Yeah, it sounds good. You ain't going to go to no restaurants.
0: Or you ain't going to no strip club.
1: Yeah, I don't know.
2: Gas station. You ain't going nowhere.
1: Right.
2: Basically.
1: Right.
2: Yeah, you're going to be in the house.
0: And then finally, this one guy says something really nice. They ask him, how does he fight temptation and remain faithful? He says, I realize that I wouldn't be cheating on my wife. I would be cheating on my commitment to God. He said, and he sees all. Now, how beautiful is that?
1: That's a good one. Keep you grounded in your faith.
0: Mm-hmm.
1: Stay grounded in your faith. I like that.
0: What's wrong with you, JJ?
2: Nothing. I'm just listening.
1: Do you agree? Is the question?
2: Yeah, I mean, yeah. God going. Sometimes God got to understand. He got his sense of humor. I mean, hell,
1: God built her.
2: Yeah, for real.
1: He made her. I ain't tell you make her like that guy.
2: I mean, he did approve her.
0: Right.
1: He approved her.
0: They were like, God, how you like this version of, you know, of what? This human?
2: Yeah, go on, send her out.
1: God made her.
0: Hold on a second. God sends us out.
2: Send her out. Yeah.
0: He said, go on and send her out.
2: Sometimes they be so fine. God be like, you know what? Overnight her.
0: Get her to that planet now.
2: Now,
1: stupid.
0: Overnighter.
2: Yeah.
0: All right. Good luck.
2: Where's Artemis?
0: Good luck, everyone. Good luck, ladies and men. Good luck in your relationship, all right? All right. It's Dee Dee in the morning. Something.
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0: Strong.

0: It's Dee Dee in the morning. Yep, it's all about date fail. We have Camille. Camille's on the phone, you guys. And so Camille says she went on a date with a guy named Reg. They met at a sports bar, right? You said a sports bar, Camille. Y'all went to another sports bar on your first date, pretty much, right?
1: Yeah, that's right.
0: Yeah, because you guys met at a sports bar, so that wasn't the first date. The first date, you guys go to another sports bar. You said you had a great time. Something happened where all of a sudden he didn't call you back. So we're going to call and we're going to find out what happened on that date. Be quiet now, okay, when we call. All right, okay. All right, here we go.
2: Hello?
0: Hi, is Reg there?
2: Hello, who's this?
0: Hello, Reg. Hello. Oh, Reg got a voice.
3: I'm telling you though.
0: Oh, a deep voice. Hey, Reg, it's the radio station. Dee Dee in the morning, Trey G and comedian JJ Williamson. How you doing?
2: All was good. Did I want some tickets to something?
0: No, no, not at all. Yeah, no. Actually, we needed to call you about a date you were on. Yeah, we do something on our show. We try to do, like, these updates on dates and stuff, and you're the guy we wanted to update on. You went on a date with a girl named Camille, and we just want to know how it went.
2: Camille. She was cool. She was cool, man. She had a cool vibe, but it was kind of weird.
0: Why?
2: A little bit. Because, like, we met at a sports bar. I thought that was cool, so we went to another sports bar, and she was, like, rowdy or whatnot, but I thought that was just because, you know, we were watching the game, but she felt like she kept getting into it with, like, the people around us, and I was like, I like competitiveness and, you know, arguing and whatnot, but then she kept calling people folks, like, people that was rooting for the Latin players and stuff. I was like, oh, man.
0: Oh, she would call them woke.
2: She kind of, yeah.
0: Okay.
2: Yeah.
0: And,
2: you know, I was like, whatever, because she thick. She like softball thick.
3: Now, hold on. Was she the pitcher or the catcher?
2: She like a catcher. Like,
0: yes. All right. Go ahead. So she's softball thick. So you kind of like that.
2: Yeah. You know, as the date progressed, I think the liquor got to her and she started showing, you know, who she really was. Yeah.
0: And who she really was what? What did you think who was she really then?
2: I mean, I like a blonde-haired, blue-eyed lady, but this was extreme because she started like...
0: Don't tell me she seemed like a
4: bleach blonde, bad-built butch body.
0: What you saying there, sir?
2: Yeah, I'm saying she was nice. She was nice, but she started complimenting me, telling me how manly I was and all this. Mm-hmm. But she kept calling everybody else snowflakes, and I'm like, yo, you blonde hair, blue eyes. This is kind of wild. I felt kind of fetishized.
0: She's more Republican. You're more Democrat.
2: I mean, when I walked into her car, she had a Let's Go Brandon.
0: Okay, there it is. Yes. Yeah, she likes you because she probably thinks y'all could have some beautiful babies, huh?
2: Right.
0: She's here. Oh, there she is.
5: I'm
0: she's coming
5: so
0: in.
5: I am so confused. Oh, you know, I thought you were a real man, but you're just like, you're a snowflake. Oh. Now I know the truth, and you're over here trying to dog me out because what? Because you're assuming I vote red or I do vote red? What does it matter?
2: The only thing I'm assuming is that you were there for January 6th. Like,
5: are you f***ing kidding me? Oh, my God.
0: Okay.
5: Reg, I thought we were better than that. You know what?
2: Hey.
0: Oh.
5: Okay, bye, snowflake.
2: I should have known.
5: Fake snowflake.
0: Okay.
5: Yeah, I know.
0: Hey, listen. So, I would pay for you guys to go out on a second date. You got to tell me, would you guys like to go on a second date? I mean, I'll pay for it. What do you think about it? Well, no, Camille,
5: no,
0: you wanted to. No? All right. Mm-hmm. Reg, you don't want to go out with her anymore?
2: I mean, what's the budget?
0: I like it, but we'll pay for everything on the date, whatever you need. We got about $150 we got for y'all to go on a date, but she's saying no. You don't want to now, Camille?
5: No.
0: Okay.
5: I'll hard pass on that.
0: Okay. Wow. A hard pass
3: hard
0: now.
3: Hard pass, okay.
0: All right, well, I tried
2: hard
0: it.
2: Pass.
0: She was looking for you. Well, listen, it's either if either one of you guys go out on another date and you wanna get on our show, we'd love for you to be on, okay? But thank you guys so much right now. Give it up for Camille and Reg. It's a date fail. It's Dee Dee in the morning. 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
1: It's CD in the morning. We got to get to the hot topics because here we go. Cardi B out here again, y'all. I don't know why Cardi B, she really has words and time for Z-listers.
2: Down the list like that?
1: Yeah, Z? Yeah. Ain't even an A-lister.
3: You might be on to something.
1: She always addresses the Z. I don't understand it. I got to tell y'all, she's addressing somebody else again, and I'm going, girl, stop it. Let's go.
0: Dropping more gossip with Hot Topics.
4: It's not enough.
0: Only on Didi in the Morning.
1: By the way, let me see. The first thing we must talk about before we get into anything. Y'all remember, we talked about this a while ago. Andrew Gillum. This is the man that had run for governor of Florida. Almost had a chance of being governor.
2: Okay.
1: He does, what is it called? The Native Land Podcast?
3: He was the mayor, I think, Tallahassee?
1: Mm-hmm.
3: Yeah.
1: Well, now they're saying Andrew Gillum arrested again after testing positive for meth.
5: We got an update concerning Andrew Gillum. But he was arrested. First of all, if you know who Andrew Gillum is, ex-mayor of Tallahassee, was soon to be governor, lost to Ron DeSantis, ended up deviating to self-destructing behavior. Mm. Started sleeping with men. Now, he had told his wife that he was bisexual, but he had chose her in college, so she knew. Had three children with this woman. When he lost the bid for governor, he decided to spiral. After the hotel stunt where one of his male escorts had OD, of course he came and sat down with Tamron Hall and told us, yes, I am a bisexual man. I did choose to marry a woman. She was accepting of that.
2: Wow.
3: Sheesh.
1: Mm-hmm.
3: Yeah.
1: I guess I missed that interview with Tamron Hall.
3: I think we all did.
1: Yeah, I didn't know that.
3: Tasha didn't know.
2: Let me go to YouTube.
1: Yeah, right? Okay.
3: That's quite a spiral downward, though.
2: Yeah, really for real.
1: Yeah.
3: You know what I'm saying? To have so much potential, now to just be at the bottom of the bottom, it feels like.
1: And getting arrested several times now, and then with drugs and meth.
3: I wonder if there's
1: allegedly.
3: A mental... Yeah, right, allegedly. I wonder if there's a mental thing going on there. You know what I'm saying?
1: I don't know. Or unless somebody said, you know what, this man had a chance. Let's destroy him politically forever.
3: Ooh, sure. But, I mean, you gave into them vices.
1: True.
3: You know what I'm saying?
1: Yeah,
3: my God, bro.
1: Hey, let's talk about Cardi B. Here she goes now. Go ahead, Trey.
3: Okay. Listen.
1: Trey's like, okay.
3: Nah, hear me out.
1: What?
3: You know what? And I hate to say this, but Didi.
1: Huh?
3: You're right.
1: I ain't hear that, huh? Let me turn that mic up, huh?
3: You're right.
1: Thank you.
3: You're right. Mm-hmm. You know what? Cardi B is punching down again. Her and Bia have ignited this feud for whatever reason. I don't know what started it back
1: not
3: up.
1: Either.
3: But now Cardi is on the internet basically calling out Bia once again.
6: What's true? What's true? What's all true? What's all true, bitch? Look for any proof that I ever spoken, texted, DM, anything. Look for a date. Look for nothing. Nothing. The bitch made it up. You could this fake this me over everything, anything. But you could mention my kid, but take it out your mouth. What are you talking about? This bitch was so weird that you was doing behind the fucking scenes, talking shit about me, that a whole lie. I'm gonna put the artist that I was talking to and the mother producer that I asked, like, yo, who said this, this, and that? And they said it was you. You was going around trying to say a rumor about me, dumbass. Come to find out, though, I kind of also see why. Because my ex-husband was one of your fucking dirty ass friends. Dumbass.
1: All right. Okay. How long did she go on a rant?
3: Oh my God! It was a good long minute. Now
1: that's what I thought.
3: Yeah, it was a good long minute. It Offset got drug into it. Like, my God. Yeah. At this point, I do feel like you just kind of got to let Bia be.
1: Yeah. I mean, she's not even on your level. You are giving this girl a lot of
2: attention.
3: Yeah.
2: Attention.
1: It makes us all go, well, who is she and why'd y'all beef and everything? Like, you're giving. She's not even on your level, Cardi.
3: Yeah. Even if the girl did start it, which I think Bia did say some things on Doja Cat's Live that kind of sparked Cardi to do that. Even if she did start it, just let her talk. Let her tire herself out.
1: You know, I saw something they said. Somebody online said, I want to be like Beyonce. You ever notice when people be talking about Beyonce, she don't ever address it?
3: Sure.
1: She just keeps it moving, keeps doing her.
3: Sure.
1: Like, but for some reason, Cardi lets it all get to her.
3: But I did hear Cardi say that one of Bia's friends messed with Offset. So that's why maybe she feels so personal.
1: It's personal.
3: About it.
1: Finally, Young Miami got that spin that song, huh? Don't she?
3: Yeah, speaking of getting personal, she was commenting about India Arie not liking the spin that song. She said, look, don't count out a remix with India Arie just yet.
1: Oh, that'd be great.
7: Are we going to get an India Arie spend that remix?
8: I mean, you got to ask India that, you know. Like,
7: How you felt about that?
8: I was just like, well, damn. You know, like, music is, like, so provocative.
7: Yeah.
8: You know, I heard some crazy shit rap. But, I mean, you know, everybody got their own opinions, but it's just like, Why everybody jumping on me?
7: Dead ass.
8: I just said spin that shit. You know, music is fun. We just having fun.
7: Yeah. And also, I feel like, listen, spend it if you got it. You feel me?
8: If you and spin it fast. If you got it, spin it fast, though. Don't take your time. Don't spread it out. I need you to spend the money fast.
7: Yeah.
3: Damn. Don't listen to that.
2: Well, I know I ain't going to be in her DM then.
3: Nah, for real.
1: She going to spend your cash fast.
2: I'm talking about fast?
1: Yeah.
2: Can I send the message first?
3: You know, certain leagues you just don't play
2: in. Yeah, certain leagues.
3: She one of them leagues.
1: Coming up, we got $1,000 for you next. Play our $1,000 minute game, all right? It's Dee Dee in the morning. Just

0: Hey, good Monday morning to you. It's Didi in the morning, and it is early in the morning. All I can say is I sure hope you had a wonderful weekend. I see Trey G is here. He's here to tell us what's trending on this Monday.
1: Hey, so I heard a rumor online. I don't know how true it is, but they are saying it is actually a pretty good chance that it is true. They say Northwest has signed a deal with Roc Nation, and Kanye West is reportedly not very happy about it either.
2: Wow.
1: Yeah, is what they're saying. They say Kim was one of the big influences basically to her signing with Roc Nation, but no word yet on if the deal is like a if the deal is a like a record label deal or if it's just like for distribution or anything like that.
2: Mm.
1: But they say she did sign something with Roc Nation. Hmm. Northwest is, so we shall see.
0: All right, Kim, if you let that daughter do that with Roc Nation and with Jay-Z, you know that you did that on purpose because you wanted to send your ex-husband into a mental meltdown.
1: Damn, it's a good opportunity though.
0: Yeah, but still, you know that. You know how he feel about Jay-Z. He's so in competition with Jay-Z. Yeah.
2: So? Here's a real mental meltdown for him. Let Northwest mess around and go on tour with Jay-Z.
1: Oh, gosh.
2: let Northwest be the opening act.
1: Aye.
0: And don't let Jay-Z put his arm around her.
1: Oh, man.
2: Oh, my God. Don't let Jay-Z post them.
1: Shut up.
0: All right, listen, coming up, we got the five things you need to know to start your day. It's Didi in the morning.
3: I'm Bree Wood with BIN News Now. Kentucky Governor Andy Beshear said he's not received a response from Senator Mitch McConnell regarding concerns about the senator's health on CBS's Face the Nation.
4: All he needs to do is call into this show for 2 minutes or Fox News for 2 minutes or do a video for 2 minutes to the people he's supposed to serve. But you know what? He absolutely refuses to do it.
3: Beshear also urged Senate leaders to ensure members are capable of serving as McConnell continues recovery at home after a recent stay in rehab. A federal judge has cleared the way for the Trump administration to end deportation protections for Somali nationals. The ruling could affect nearly 1,100 people, as the administration argues conditions in Somalia have improved, while advocates contend the country remains in a humanitarian crisis. And former Super Bowl MVP Von Miller is heading home to Texas. The veteran pass rusher has signed a one-year deal with the Dallas Cowboys after recording 9 sacks with Washington last season. Get BIN News Now on demand 24/7 on the iHeartRadio app.
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You got Didi in the morning on the beat of Fort Collins. 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

0: Hey, good morning, Didi in the morning. It is Monday. What is today? Today is Monday the 17th, isn't it? Yes, it is.
1: Mm-hmm.
0: August 17th, we're all here. Time for us to get right to the five things you need to know to start your day. Here we go.
2: Five, four,
3: three, two,
4: number one.
5: The five things you need to know right now on Didi in the morning.
0: You guys saw this. First thing you need to know this morning, at least seven people dead and historic. I'm talking about the Midwest storms that are going on. Please take a listen at this.
6: Communities in the Midwest facing a long recovery after deadly flooding slammed parts of the region. Seven people dead, including a four-year-old child, after a week of relentless rain and flash flooding in Indiana. Across the state, rising water is washing out roads, cutting off homes. North of Indianapolis in hard-hit Noblesville, cars and buildings submerged by fast-moving floodwaters. In some places, getting almost a foot of rain in 2 days. The White River cresting at nearly 25 feet, a record level surpassing the Great Flood of 1913. First responders carrying out at least 50 water rescues, reaching more than 90 people stranded by the flooding. Now with a state of emergency declared, FEMA aid on the way as crews work to restore power to more than 150,000 customers.
0: Wow. Right? So you see that what's going on. I think they said in Indonesia there was an earthquake. You also saw in Hawaii's Hurricane Lala.
1: Yo.
0: Hurricane Lala wreaked havoc on the island in Hawaii.
1: Honestly, I feel like water is the most powerful natural element that we have. Stronger than fire, stronger than wind, all of it. Like, water is literally the most destructive, strongest element that we have.
0: It can save you and it can destroy you.
1: Yeah, facts. Crazy. It gives life and take it, man.
0: Yeah.
7: No doubt. Well, let's talk about my man. Comedian Garrett Owens sat down on Vlad podcast, man, and he was talking about Kevin Hart. He's wondering why Kevin Hart is receiving so much hate as a comedian.
8: You know, I don't know where the hate comes from.
1: Right.
8: I've known him since 98.
1: Right.
8: You know, I was doing Caroline's in New York, and it was my first time being in New York, first time headlining a comedy club, and a buddy of ours named Dolph in Philly, he called me up. He goes, "Hey, we got this young guy out here. He's like 19.

0: And Kevin Hart has it. Yeah. He's been having it for years, right, man. So I think it goes back to what you always say. They want to see you win, but not dominate.
1: Not dominate. And that's
0: not
1: what it
0: dominate.
1: Is.
0: He's dominating.
1: Mm-hmm. My buddies always say that about what we do to our stars. We build them up to tear them down.
0: Yeah.
1: That's real. Build them up and then tear them right back down. We just, wow. Yeah. And it's sad, though.
0: That's sad.
1: Yeah.
2: Yeah. I think a lot of people just naturally like to hate, too, though.
1: Yeah, yeah. That's true.
0: Yeah.
1: Well, they, you know what they often said? I heard this a long time ago. The reason why people do it, because it makes them feel better about their own lives.
2: Oh, 100%.
1: It's like, well, if I can hate on somebody else's life and act like they ain't all that, then I feel better about mine.
2: I saw the guys from Earn Your Leisure talking at one point, and he was like, nobody who's ever hated on me had more than me.
1: True. No, that's
2: which,
1: true.
2: Which was a real statement. Yeah, which was a real statement.
0: I like it.
2: They aren't very popular right now.
1: No, they're not.
2: They aren't very popular right now. They had some more statements that went viral over the weekend, including one where one of the guys who actually is the CEO started Earn Your Leisure, like the InvestFest is what it's called, that started InvestFest, basically is saying that it is not a black festival, and he got a lot of flack on social for it.
3: We have events like this every single week in Atlanta. You're an idiot for saying that. There's no event in the world like that, let alone 30,000. But I'm not even on the black thing no more. I never was on the black thing. Not a black event. Because I seen somebody else that said that, like, it was white people. Yeah, they're qualified to be there. Like, what do you mean? Like, you think I'm going to cater just to black people just to get torn down by black people? You out of your fucking mind. It's going to be even more white people next year. And Spanish and the Filipinos. Of course. Like, I'm done. It's been real. Yeah. Well, yeah, for what? The only thing you're going to do is criticize and tear it down and not pay and want to get it for free anyway.
4: Rashad. Black people both this weekend, man. That's on black people.
3: I'm saying it's all inclusive.
4: Oh, yeah, for sure.
3: And so I just want people to understand that right now.
4: Oh, we never
3: called it the Black Investment Conference.
4: Yeah.
2: Boy. Talk about sinking your battleship.
1: We need to have a conversation because I saw a lot of folks online mad at that.
2: Yeah.
1: We'll have to get into that later this morning.
2: Yeah, got to. I think he was just a little hot. I think he was a little frustrated.
1: I do too.
2: Might have said some things he might have not meant 100%, but he might have meant too. Mm-hmm. Clarissa Shields, can we talk about that too? She also won over the weekend. Clarissa took the W. And she had a bunch of controversy, it felt like, surrounding this fight.
1: All the time.
2: Bunch of controversy surrounding this fight. From Remy Ma to her opponent, all type
1: of
2: stuff.
1: To what she wore.
2: Yeah, to what she wore. She had a lot of hate. But
1: to who she had seen.
2: Oh, I saw that. Did you see that girl?
1: Yeah, you know I know it. All right.
2: They would turn her up.
1: We must get into it. All right, listen. Those right there are your five. We need somebody to play our $1,000 minute game. We got cash this morning.
0: Yeah.
1: Play it at 833. Talk to Didi.
0: That's 833-825-5233.
1: It's Didi in the morning.
5: Her phone. Her phone. Her phone. Her phone. Her phone. Her phone. Her phone. Her
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0: Weed every day.
1: Good morning. It's Dee Dee in the morning. We're about to play our $1,000 minute game. Got us a contestant standing by. Guys, according to this is when we know. They said about 40% of Americans realize they are out of shape when they do this at home. What is it? When you realize, man, I must be out of shape. What's that one thing you do at home?
2: I know everybody ain't got them, but when you walk up some stairs and you get winded, oh my gosh, bro. We like, damn, I got to do something about
1: this. I agree with that when you walk up the stairs, but no, sir, that's not the answer.
3: At the house? Yep, taking groceries inside the house.
1: And that is correct.
2: Yeah, that's correct,
1: JJ. They said, as soon as you start taking some groceries they said, you realize, man, I must be out of shape.
3: Say, boy. Because, you know, you get them bags from the grocery store, you be trying to take like five in each hand.
2: Mm-hmm. Yeah.
3: They get heavy. Then some fall out. Now you got to put 1 5 down to pick that one up to put it back in the bag.
1: Mm-hmm.
3: Then you got to go back out there, get 2 things of Cokes, plus you try to hold the damn paper towels in the other hand.
1: Mm-hmm.
3: Tired.
1: Yeah. Don't pick up that big old thing of water, that case of water.
3: Oh, my God.
2: Men are notorious for making one trip, too.
1: Right, I ain't trying making, not to make another one.
3: Yeah, I'm not making one
2: I'm
3: trip.
2: I'm not making
3: real.
2: One, two,
3: for
2: three,
3: real.
2: Four. No, one trip. That's it.
1: Mm. What, JJ?
3: Look, I'm going to have the bags in my hand, and then I'm going to kick the Cokes all the way to the door.
2: Hey, you're going to roll them.
1: Let's get into the game.
4: Boss up with a bang. You got the answers. We got that bread. $1,000 all for you with the $1,000 Minute Game. Exclusively on Dee Dee in the Morning.
1: Well, hello. Is this Regina?
5: Yes, it is.
1: Hey, hi. Regina.
3: Regina.
1: All right. Welcome to the show. Welcome, welcome, welcome. Tell us a little something about you, Regina. You have a hobby or anything you like to do for fun?
5: Watch movies.
1: Oh, really? What's your favorite
5: Netflix
1: movie?
5: Netflix and chill.
1: Yeah, what's one of your favorite movies you've seen recently?
5: I don't know.
1: Girl.
5: I watched this movie called... Well, it's a Netflix show called Billionaire Bunker.
1: Uh-huh.
2: Mm, okay.
5: Where these billionaires are in this bunker because they think it's the end of the world.
3: Is it good?
5: Yeah.
3: Is it good?
5: It is.
1: Okay. I've seen some of it.
2: I'm going to tell you this, Gina. If you like Netflix movies, watch one called Last House.
1: What is that one about?
5: You know what? I did watch that.
2: Just watch it. It wasn't bad.
1: Is that a scary movie?
2: Nah, it's not scary.
1: What's it about?
2: It's basically about this family, like the world. They get trapped inside of their homes.
1: I think I did see that. They try to get out.
5: Everybody's killed in their house.
1: Wait a minute. Yeah. That ain't the one where there's an alion coming up through the floor, is it?
2: Won't you just spoil the ending for everybody?
1: All right, I did watch it. All right. Let's spin the wheel.
6: DJ from the set. Trey G.
1: The alien that swam.
6: Trey G.
3: $10
1: bonus.
3: We can't have nothing,
1: that was
3: Jesus.
1: I mean, I just wanted to make sure this is the right movie I watched.
2: And Gina.
1: It was like a big giant octopus.
2: Look, here goes Gina. Yeah, that's it. That's the one right there.
1: Gina, it was a big old octopus at the end that came up behind the family. Okay.
2: Shut up.
1: All right.
2: Damn.
1: Listen, how much you get? $10. You got an extra $10. I'm too busy mad at that stupid ass movie Trey told us to watch.
2: Regina, you and Dee Dee should both be ashamed.
1: He said we gave it away. Oh, well.
2: Y'all should be ashamed of yourself. That's all right.
3: Now I ain't got to watch it.
2: Right. That's all right, Gina. I'm going to get you this money still. We're going to give away this $1,000. I'm going to read you the 10 questions. If you don't know the answer, what you going to say, Mama?
5: Pass.
2: That's right. Then we're going to spin the block, answer it again, and we got to go fast.
3: That's
2: like a plan.
5: Okay. All right.
2: Let's get paid. First question. How old were you when you had your first heartbreak?
5: 20.
2: What advice would you give to somebody going through heartbreak?
5: You'll get over it.
2: What was the name of Beyonce's first solo album after her Destiny's Child era?
5: Pass.
2: In the movie Friday, what was Craig's last name?
5: Pass.
2: Who was the first black quarterback to win the Super Bowl?
5: Pass.
2: Which fast food chain slogan is "We have the meats"?
5: Arby's.
3: Come on now.
2: What NBA player's nickname is his airness?
5: Michael Jordan?
3: Mm-hmm. Come on now.
2: Who on the morning show played in band in college? Dee Dee or JJ?
5: Dee Dee.
3: Please. Nope.
5: JJ.
2: There you go. What was the 5th question that I asked you? Number 5.
5: First black quarterback to win the Super Bowl.
2: Good spell job. The word silhouette.
5: S-I-L-O-U-E.
2: In the movie Friday. What was Craig's last name?
1: All right, 6 out of 10. Regina. 6 out of 10.
5: Okay.
1: Here's what you missed. Cool. You missed this one. What was the name of Beyonce's first solo album after Destiny's Child? It was Dangerously in Love.
3: Yep.
1: In the movie Friday, what was Craig's last name? Jones.
3: I didn't know that.
1: Who was the first black quarterback to win a Super Bowl? Doug Williams.
3: Doug.
1: All right. And then Silhouette is S-I-L-H-O-U-E-T-T-E.
5: Okay.
1: All right. So you got 6 out of 10. You're going to get $10 every correct answer. We added up to $60, but you throw in that extra 10, $70.
3: All right,
1: Regina, do me a favor. Tell everybody the show that gave you a shot at that $1,000.
5: Media in the morning.
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1: All right, y'all, this right here is Whitney. Hey, Whitney.
2: Hey.
1: You hit us up and you said you're going to make somebody mad. Who are you going to make mad?
2: My mom.
1: What you going to tell her?
2: I'm going to tell her that her grandson been getting into some stuff at school lately. So basically, the principal got fed up and she hit him. And, you know, they not supposed to be doing that, and she going to go off.
1: Okay. Here we go.
3: Hello?
2: Mama.
3: Yeah.
2: I'm here at the school, and I'm so mad I had to come back up there because the principal called me and said that she had to hit Trey because Trey was getting into some stuff this morning, and she hit him.
3: What?
2: And they not.
3: She lost her damn mind.
2: Hold on, this her right now. She want to talk to you.
3: Yeah. Hello.
1: Hello, ma'am. Who am I speaking with?
3: No, call me Miss Visor.
1: Well, here's the problem. It looks like Trayvion is. We done had some problems up here at the school with him. And you know he's a little bad.
3: And ma'am, wait a minute.
1: Sharon.
3: Let me say something, ma'am.
1: Okay.
3: Well, Trey ain't no different or no worse than any other child up there.
1: I had to punch his ass because his ass sat up there and got a scissors and tried to hit another kid with the scissors. Try to cut him, okay, Sharon?
3: You don't punch
1: my grandson.
3: So
1: I tried to knock the living hell out of his ass. That was not right.
3: You don't punch a child, ma'am.
1: Sharon, I'll punch you. I will punch your ass if you come up here.
3: You know what? You won't punch me. I'm coming up there and I dare you to punch me. I'll drag your goddamn ass, bitch. Who the hell do you think you are?
1: Did you just say you gonna drag me?
3: Did you just say you don't punch me? I am a professional. I am a nurse. I wouldn't sit up there and tell nobody I'll punch them, lady. Who the hell are you?
1: Well, you know what? Since you're a nurse, I'll stab you in the gut.
3: You know what? You are a disrespectful little bitch.
1: Girl, so tell your mama. Whitney. Whitney, get your mama.
3: Yes.
1: You on the Mad Minute?
3: Oh, my God. Whitney, I'm going to fucking kill you.
1: Hey, Sharon.
3: You know what? Y'all got my blood pressure up because I was going to leave my job and drag a bitch. I don't play by my grandson.
1: Y'all give it up for Whitney and her mama, Sharon.
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2: Okay. Hi. Good morning. It is Monday. It's Didi in the morning. We got to get right into the hot topics right now. I got to stop everything. By the way, good morning, Trey.
3: Good morning.
2: And good morning to you, JJ.
4: 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Dawn.
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3: Huh?
2: Hmm?
3: What say?
2: I ain't say nothing. Did y'all see this about Iran? This is sad. This is sad that our troops are in trouble like this. Have y'all heard what they're offering? $30,000 to capture or kill U.S. soldiers. Take a listen.
6: Iran is putting a bounty on the heads of American troops as a deal to end the war remains elusive. The top Iranian army commander says they are offering a $30,000 reward for anyone who kills or captures a U.S. soldier and delivers them to Iranian authorities. The announcement comes as President Trump is claiming the U.S. owns the Strait of Hormuz.
3: Damn.
2: Okay. He says one thing and they say another.
3: Mm.
2: I will say this. I'm going to start to believe them because he told us that he was ending this. Remember that?
3: Yeah.
2: And he said there were ceasefires and things like that, and that wasn't true. So if you go with like who's done the most lying, it would be our president. So I'm going to kind of believe them now.
3: Yeah, I don't know, man. It just seemed like every time like an update happens on our side, another update happens after it to cover the previous update,
2: which means that our updates are a lie.
3: Yeah.
2: So I mean, again, if you know, as lies go, whoever does the most lying is the one I'm not going to believe.
3: And I feel most bad for the soldiers.
2: Yeah, I do.
3: You know what I'm saying?
2: The
3: ones at sea.
2: Yes.
3: Who were like going through it. They said that folks were jumping over ship because they were just so stir crazy.
2: Somebody sent a picture out over the week. Anybody see this?
3: Of the food?
2: Of the food.
3: Yeah, I saw that. I was like, come on,
2: bad.
3: Man. They've been out there too long.
2: The other thing we got, Lisa Ray. Boy, Lisa Ray.
3: Oh.
2: So Lisa Ray's out here talking about, I guess, Young Miami's song Spin That, right?
3: Uh-huh.
2: She said she hates it or something like that, am I hearing?
3: She said she wasn't a fan of it, basically. Lisa Ray, one of the original gold diggers, what it feels like. She pretty much was saying that she actually like did a video to Young Miami Spin That, but she didn't know the lyrics to the song until later on.
7: No, I did not know what she was saying until I was actually doing it. And I was practicing to get the timing right. And I'm saying, wait, what, you know, what is a spin? I'm thinking she's saying spend that shit, meaning, you know, go ahead and spend the money. You know what I'm saying? I cannot deny, though, I was down with the shenanigans when I knew the boosters and the, you know, the folks that was like, Lene, you know, I got plenty. Do you want any? You know what I mean? I was with that. Didn't mean that I did it, but I knew about it and I damn sure ordered some stuff. Mm-mm. But to glorify it, no. After I did it, I had to say to my public, I was like, oh, no. I didn't really know what that is. I wouldn't even want my grandbaby to ask me, Gaga, what is that? And what does that mean? Mm. And are you down with that? And that's okay? It's because it's not. And I understand. It's just like, you know, they can turn it on us. Movies that we make. Shoot 'em up, bang, bang movies. You know, they can say that for us, too. It's a form of entertainment. So I do understand that what she's doing is entertainment.
3: Mm-mm.
2: You said all that to say.
3: I used to do it, but now I don't agree with it.
2: Because I'm Gaga now. I'm a grandmama.
3: Yeah, so now I'm a judge it, though.
2: But yet, it's entertainment.
3: Yeah.
2: Which, I mean, Lisa, you talked yourself into a corner.
4: Now, you know damn well, if you weren't no Gaga, you'd be still spending that.
2: I love the name Gaga, though. That's your name,
4: real.
2: That's
4: Gaga. I ain't never heard of that one.
2: Instead of grandmama.
3: You know, everybody, they make up some of the craziest names
2: Gigi.
3: To avoid that grandmama name.
4: Yeah, for real.
2: My girlfriend, her mama said call her honey. So all the grandkids call her honey.
3: Not honey.
2: Uh-huh, honey.
3: Honey!
2: Yeah. Hey, Ray J, I guess, what's the story with Ray J now?
3: You know, he had his boxing match over the weekend. With Orlando.
4: That was called a boxing match.
3: That's what it looked like, I guess.
4: Yeah.
3: What it looked like. He had his boxing match with Orlando Brown over the weekend. He came out victorious in the boxing match. I didn't realize that this match was before Clarissa Shields.
2: I know it, me either.
3: Man. What are we doing?
2: I don't know.
4: That fight should have been at a 7-Eleven.
2: Hold on, but it was a lot of celebrities.
3: It was packed out.
2: I saw Lotto, 2 Chainz, Kevin Gates was
4: T.I. and Tiny.
2: Yeah,
4: Michelle. I saw Tyler Perry.
3: Yeah.
2: Right.
4: Yeah.
3: Well, Ray J experienced a bit of redemption in his victory. Check this out.
8: What's up, Hollywood Unlocked?
9: How was the win?
8: It was dope.
9: How you feeling?
8: I mean, the dopest thing was that my kids was watching, so.
9: Yeah.
8: I just, you know, we all having fun, but it's always good to win. And or Ray J? They say Jake Paul. I don't know.
10: Jake Paul.
8: They say Jake Paul, yeah.
10: Say that.
8: But right now, I just need to, like, just go home and, like, I was.
10: I think a fight with Jake Paul will happen. Is that what you said?
8: I got to go back to the drawing board, but I think if I do train and I work hard, I think I could beat him.
2: Okay. All right.
4: Man, stop playing.
3: Don't do the hit.
4: No.
2: Clearly, you're not going to train because I saw this fight. I saw some of the outtakes.
3: Yeah.
2: You didn't train, Ray J.
3: Yeah.
4: Neither one of them.
2: No.
3: What happened to Ray J's heart problem, though?
2: I know it.
4: Hello.
3: Completely out the window.
2: All right. Those are hot topics. We'll talk about that later. Also coming up, financial expert Ash Cash is on the way. It's Didi in the morning.

0: morning. Looking for Trey G right now to find out what's trending with Trey.
1: Hey, if you are going to be flying really soon, TSA had a kind of funny moment, but I don't know how funny it is actually, because I feel like social media has like infiltrated some of our actually very important offices in government. The TSA Twitter page actually put this tweet out. It said, unfortunately, we're here to remind everyone not to hide things that rhyme with rugs near their southern district in latex safety socks before security. So basically, they telling people, do not hide drugs in your nether regions before you come through TSA.
2: Damn.
1: Why would you tweet something like that as an official government?
0: Because you're trying to tell them to stop putting it in the booty cheeks and things.
1: But you don't tweet that, though. That it just seems like it's taking a very serious thing.
0: But imagine if you are a TSA worker and you've got to go in and inspect and find it. See, that's their problem. They don't want to have to do that.
1: Yeah.
0: Am I lying?
1: I feel like the administration that we have now has made everything just a joke.
0: It is.
1: Everything is a joke now at this point.
0: Well, hell, they are.
1: I guess so. Okay. My God.
0: Hey, listen, coming up next hour, financial expert Ash Cash is here to get us a little closer to financial freedom. Money Making Monday, y'all. That's what it is. Uh-oh. It's Dee in the morning.
3: I'm Bree Wood with BIN News Now. Florida Governor Ron DeSantis is weighing in on a closely watched Republican primary race involving Congressman Corey Mills.
4: I have not endorsed Corey Mills, and I do not support Corey Mills.
3: Mills, who is a Republican, is seeking another term while facing a House Ethics Committee investigation and is battling to retain support. Virginia's Shenandoah County School Board plans to appeal a federal judge's order requiring the removal of Confederate names from several schools. The board says the ruling oversteps local authority, while the court found the names violate civil rights protections. And the Congressional Black Caucus is urging the Justice Department to conduct an independent review into the death of Black 18-year-old Nolan Wells. Lawmakers join Wells' family, attorney Ben Crump, and civil rights leaders in calling for possible federal and civil rights investigations as questions about the case remain unanswered. Get BIN News Now on demand 24/7 on the iHeartRadio app.
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0: Cash on Didi in the Morning.
1: Oh, yeah, everybody. I love when this man is on the show with us. Right now, it's funny because comedian J.J. Williams has got money in his hand. He got cash in his hand. Ash Cash, everybody. Ash Cash, you wanted to talk this morning, though, about some of the biggest money mistakes people make?
2: Yeah, absolutely. Because I think that, you know, a lot of times people have the same money mindset and the same money habits depending on their age. And they never change, which is why their wealth doesn't go up. And so I wanted to give you the biggest money mistakes that each age group does, right? Okay. So in your 20s, the biggest money mistake that that 20-year-olds do is that they do not invest early enough. And so a lot of 20-year-olds want to party and want to, you know, go out and have fun in their 20s, and they don't invest. And that's the biggest mistake they could make, because you're in your 20s, the earlier you invest, the more you give your money a time to grow, right? And so compound interest is like the eighth wonder of the world. Like if you started saving $10,000, you know, each year, you could be a millionaire earlier than somebody who started later.
1: Right.
2: So you want to start investing early in your 20s, right? Number two, 30-year-olds, right? Okay. So a lot of 30-year-olds, you know, they get comfortable in their jobs. They're like, all right, I'm cool. And they do not start to create other streams of income. And that's a big, big mistake.
1: Wait,
2: right?
1: But it's hard to do. You know what I mean? Like, you feel like you're finally in your stride. You're doing all right. You know what I mean? Like, it's hard to sit up there and to look, let me just put it this way. We be enjoying ourselves, okay?
2: But here's the biggest danger of enjoying yourself. If you're not in control of your streams of income, and that enjoyment could be taken from you by your 30s, you either have a family or thinking about starting a family, and you have more responsibilities.
1: Good point.
2: And now you're putting your financial freedom in the hands of other people. You need to diversify to make sure, now that you're investing in your 20s, now that you found your stride, you're making some money, but now let's take that money and not just use that money to buy things. Let's use that money to produce something, to invest in things, you know, to start a business, to have other streams of income, so that we can have a more solid footing.
1: Right. Okay.
2: In your 40s, right? The folks in their 40s, this is what the 40-year-olds do. 40-year-olds, they hold on to debt too much, right? And so they're not paying off debt early. You know, in your 20s
1: and 30s, like credit cards would be a debt.
2: Yeah, credit cards, even in some cases, your home, right? A lot of people in their 40s are still holding on to these mortgages, where by that time, you want to make sure that you're creating, assets and not holding on to those liabilities, because all of the money that you could be keeping is going out the window because you're holding on to debt too long. You know, mortgage companies are smart. They know that people refinance homes, and so they have something called amortization. Amortization means that for the first 15 years of your mortgage, you're only paying mostly interest.
1: Interest, yeah.
2: Right? And you pay a little bit of principal. That money that you're paying is going to the bank. It's not even going to you. And so the faster you can pay off your mortgage, and so now you have equity in the home.
1: Right.
2: And once you have that equity, you can start using that equity to, like, you know, to build stuff. Lastly, our 50-year-olds, 50's the new 20. They start getting their stride. They want to hang out more, but they're not saving enough money for retirement. Because the truth of the matter is that Social Security is not really going to be around, not in a substantial way that's going to allow you to be comfortable. So in your 50s, you should be focusing on what that number is, right? And if

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0: Good morning. Good morning. It's Monday. Morning. It's Didi in the morning. We're all here. By the way, need you to follow us online. Here's what you need to do. Follow me at DEDE in the morning. Make sure you follow now. There you go.
1: You can type in right now with me. AYE underscore Trey G. That's A underscore Trey G ski.
2: And while you're fixing yourself some breakfast, follow your boy while you wait on them biscuits. The real JJ from the sip. Two-piece.
0: Trey G's here to tell us what's trending.
1: Hey, so Angela Bassett is trending. It looks like she done made history, and I feel like congratulations are definitely in order for Miss Angela Bassett. They say she is the highest paid black actress in broadcast television history, earning at least $450,000 per episode of her TV show 911.
2: Really?
1: Yeah.
2: $450,000?
1: Yeah.
2: That's great, man.
1: $450,000 an episode. Sheesh. My God.
0: How many episodes they do?
1: Man, enough to get $450,000 each
0: 13,
1: one.
0: At least 12. At least
2: 12
0: to 13, right?
2: And then you got to think about it. This is probably like the third season for that show.
1: Yeah. So shout out to Angela Bassett.
0: That's great.
1: Get into the band.
0: That's good news. All right. Hey, listen, coming up next hour, we got to have a conversation about the woman who agreed to be a surrogate to a couple, then ran off when they wanted to terminate the pregnancy. Mm. Have y'all heard this story?
1: Mm-mm.
0: Oh, man, that's on the way. It's Didi in the morning.
3: I'm Bree Wood with BIN News Now. There was a scare in the air as a Frontier Airlines flight from Cleveland made an emergency landing in Fort Lauderdale after crew members reported sudden headaches and nausea.
4: All my flight attendants have headaches and now four nausea.
3: Paramedics met the aircraft at the gate and investigators are now looking into what the airline describes as a possible in-flight odor event. Prosecutors say online shopping records will play a key role in the murder case against singer David, whose real name is David Burke. Authorities allege items purchased online were used in the death and disposal of 14-year-old Celeste Rivas Hernandez, whose remains were found last year. And the NBA's full 2026-27 schedule is now out, featuring several marquee matchups. Opening night includes LeBron James and the Philadelphia 76ers taking on defending champs New York Knicks, while James will return to L.A. on Christmas Day to face the Lakers. The regular season ends April 11th. Get BIN News Now on demand 24/7 on the iHeartRadio app.
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I bring the worst from the LBC. 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
8: 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To survive, well, that's to find meaning in the suffering.

0: I'm Amber Payton with BIN News Now. President Trump is defending his directive to scale back joint military exercises with South Korea.
1: We can't go around and protect all of these countries, especially when they're not there to help us.
0: He noted that roughly 39,000 American troops are stationed there and said the U.S. cannot continue protecting allies that are unwilling to help in return. Authorities are searching for a black inmate who removed his GPS monitor and escaped a Los Angeles County reentry facility. 28-year-old Dejon Snell was last seen Sunday near Grand Avenue and 37th Street. He is serving a 6-year sentence for carjacking and robbery. And the Tupac Shakur murder trial is underway in Las Vegas. Prosecutors say Dwayne Keefe D. Davis helped arm the shooters, while his defense calls the case fiction and disputes details tied to his book. Davis faces life in prison if convicted. Get BIN News Now on demand 24/7 on the iHeartRadio app.

0: of the building surrounded, the Baker Boys are about to enter.
1: Hey! Welcome to the Baker Boys Show. Nick V and Eric V. Every day, we're going to sing a song. Sing along if you know the words.

0: song to boost your focus if you're ready for this, Eric V?
1: Best song to boost your focus.
0: Yes.
1: I bet it's not Cotton Eye Joe.
0: It's not. You know what? You know that's my... I don't like that song.
1: Man. You know what? We need to make a video of the songs that bother the hell out of us and put it on TikTok.
0: Let's do it.
1: You know, because I'd like to see everybody else's song that bothers you. Anyway, songs that's going to make
0: help you focus.
1: Focus.
0: Right. One song.
1: Okay.
0: Coming up next.
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4: Eric V and Nick V up in the building. Now, focus is very important, especially if we're doing a job here.
5: Yeah.
4: All right, so we're going to talk about one song that will help you focus, and I need to see what song this is.
6: Science says the right music might do the trick to help you focus, and there's one neuroscientist says that the magic tune is Bach's Goldberg Vibrations. Please look that up. It's a classical, calming, and lyric-free, thank God, melodies tend to boost concentration as well.
4: What's the name of it again?
6: It's called Goldberg Vibrations, not Good Vibrations.
4: Okay. By the Beach Boys.
6: The Beach Boys, no. Especially if you make it a habit listening to the same track every time you need to get into the zone. That said, your ideal focus playlist may depend on your brain, background, and even whether you have ADHD. Some people can't deal with classical music.
4: I love it. I need to check this out before I go for a round of golf.
6: Yes, you do.
4: See if this focuses me.
6: Oh, that's a good idea.
4: You know, or I could just play it throughout my entire round and just focus
6: over
4: myself.
6: Over and over.
4: You know, because people love to play music on the golf course. I find it kind of a little annoying.
6: Distracting.
4: Yeah, it's very distracting for me.
6: It's supposed to be quiet on the golf course.
4: I like it quiet, but, right. You know, because some people's playlists are not great.
6: Oh, so try Bach's Goldberg Vibrations and put your headphones on. Just don't use those wireless ones. Baker Boys Daily.

0: times are tough, that means you're just on a budget.
1: Yeah, you got to cut corners. And sometimes it may be on one of the biggest days in your life.
0: Yeah.
1: We're talking about your wedding. Well, micro weddings are on the rise. I think people are getting smarter and understanding that you don't need it to be 200, 300, 400, 500 people.
0: Yes.
1: All right, make it small. 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
10: You know what? I really love the mini house movement. You know, the small house, small car, this. So now there's the mini weddings.
3: No, micro weddings.
10: Oh, excuse me.
3: All right. I think it might be smaller than mini. I don't know.
10: For sure.
3: I don't know.
10: It's not nano.
3: No, it's micro.
10: Yeah.
3: Right. All right. Weddings can be over the top. We know this. But the new trend is to go small and intimate. A new Credit Karma survey found that 67% of people asked are seeing a recent rise in the micro weddings, with 68% attending one or invited to one. So a micro wedding consists of 10 to 30 guests, including the couple's parents, intermediate family, and a couple that is close to them as well. Instead of a big reception, dinner at a restaurant is preferred.
10: Right.
3: Wedding expert Walter Vizzetti explains that the trend is rising with smaller guest lists. Of course, the price goes down tremendously.
10: Right.
3: Couples can genuinely connect with each person who attends to their wedding.
10: Here's what's really special about this, because if you or anybody actually gets invited to one of these things,
3: you're special.
10: You are so special.
3: Right.
10: That they elbowed out Cousin Lily.
3: Yes.
10: Uncle Tom.
3: Yeah, everybody.
10: You know what I mean? And the kids. So, you know, take that invitation, be grateful, make it a special moment.
3: Yeah, you kind of had a micro wedding. You didn't have that many.
10: There were 60 on the guest list. About 40 showed up.
3: Okay, that's good.
10: That's a good thing.
3: So you were pre-micro wedding.
10: I did.
3: Yeah, so.
10: Macro.
3: Okay.
10: No. Micro is bigger. Sorry.
3: Okay, yeah.
10: All right. Sir, Baker Boys Daily.

0: we need to feel good. So Nick V's got a feel good story coming up.
1: Yeah, there's a mom who donates a kidney to save the daughter. Both graduate nursing school together as well.
0: All right, the daughter was not an alcoholic by any chance, right?
1: You know what? I'm not.
0: Because I always think about that. No, it's like,
1: man, not everybody that needs a kidney is alcoholic. And I think that's the liver. You don't even know.
0: Oh, you're right.
1: You know what? This guy, dude. I work next to him every day.

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15: Oh, man, it's Eric B and Nick B. Thank you for tuning in. You're right. It's the liver, right? So anyway, we're talking about a woman that donates her kidney to her daughter.
16: Yes, and they both graduate nursing school together. So rare kidney disease forced Ambrielle Brown to pause her nursing dreams. But after her mom, Nyjah Butler, donated a kidney to save her life, she returned to school. So Butler decided to join her daughter at the Baton Rouge General School of Nursing. And last month, they both graduated, walking across the stage together. Brown is now working in burn ICU, while Butler plans to work in psychiatric care. Both grateful for the shared journey. How about that?
15: Would you ever donate a kidney
16: for Absolutely.
15: A family member in need or a friend in need or anything like that?
16: If it is necessary, I'll do it for a stranger. And if I got the golden kidney you need,
15: Come on,
16: man, why not?
15: I'm not donating my kidney to somebody I don't know.
16: As long as I don't need it, you know what I mean?
15: What do you mean?
16: There's two sides.
15: There's two kidneys. Yeah,
16: anyway. Let's not act like we're doctors, dude. Congratulations. And thank God they're both alive.
15: Yes.

0: We out.
1: Well, I don't have hair anymore, so I don't get to go to the barber, you know, to get my hair cut. I just do mine at home and save my $40-$50 every time. Anyway, yeah. Some barbers in England are being trained to talk to men about their mental health.
2: Oh, man.
1: I think this is very important, right?
2: They do it anyway, but training will help.
1: Right.
2: For sure.

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4: Baker boys in the building. I'm going to put myself in my barber's position, or any barber's position, for instance. Let's say, I have a walk-in. He wants to come in, he wants to get a haircut, but he wants to tell you all of his stories, and next time he comes in or walks in or calls, I'm probably going to say, you know what? I'm busy all day.
5: Really?
4: All week long. Depends on his problems.
5: You don't want to hear it?
4: It depends on his problems.
5: Wow.
4: I'm saying, but they're helping barbers deal with certain things for the men.
5: Thanks to a new scheme run by Swindon Borough Council, the team at Supreme Barbers are being offered basic training on men's mental health. All right, because people love to talk when they're sitting in the barber chair.
4: What are you supposed to do?
5: Right?
4: You sit there, you can't ignore the guy. How you doing? How's your family?
5: Right.
4: What did you guys do for your birthday? All this stuff comes up.
5: All right, not only will they engage in well-being conversations with customers, but they will also be on hand to direct clients towards support services, which is very important because I tell people, if they have issues or they're dealing with a traumatic situation, sometimes you got to get professional help because you're not equipped to deal with said trauma.
4: Nope.
5: Right?
4: Nope.
5: And it will help you get through life a little easier.
4: You need some tools to help you get through some traumas. You're right.
5: Men's mental health is such a massive thing, barber Danny Higardi says. And he says, I feel like the barbershop should be somewhere men can come and it could be a safe place where they can feel comfortable.
4: And I do as well. When I go get my haircut, we sit there 45 minutes. We know what's going on. I'll see you in 3 weeks.
5: If we were to record your conversation at the barbershop, will we hear something surprising?
4: No, I'm talking about conspiracy theories, things I can't talk about on the radio.
5: Gotcha.
4: I direct my guy to things that I'm watching on television. Did you hear about this? Project Bluebeam, blah, blah, blah. That's what I talk about with him.
5: Okay.
4: And then he sends me links and I send him links.
5: So you guys got a little commonality here.
4: Yeah.
5: All right. I like that.
4: All right. Baker Boys Daily. Thanks, Eric B.

0: What's brown, round, and likes to get down? Yes, the Baker Boys.
1: Hey, welcome to the Baker Boys Show. Nick V and Eric V. Every day, we're going to sing a song. Sing along if you know the words.

0: deeds can be good things, and you can actually get rewarded for this, right?
1: Yeah, the universe is watching you at all times. Karma appears to work. A New Jersey lottery player is cashing in on his million-dollar winnings after doing a good deed.
0: All right, that's coming up. Hold on.
2: Back to the music with those Baker Boys. Baker Boys.

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2: 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Oh.

0: You know, a while back they had this whole list of women that were complaining about taking me here, taking me to the Cheesecake Factory, or any chain restaurants and stuff like that.
1: Right.
0: But people are trying to be smart about spending money nowadays, right?
1: They don't have it anymore. 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More than half of Americans saying using a coupon on the first date is totally acceptable.
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5: All right, I can be a little frugal at times, but not to the point where I'm going to use a coupon on a first date. You know what? That would be actually funny just to see their reaction. Just to get a reaction to see, like, if they would go on a second date. How about if I give them the credit card and give them the coupon and see if they use it?
6: Oh, my God. I'm going to lose my breath. Big spenders, forget about it, man. Budget-friendly dating is in. Hey. Forget flashy dinners. More than half of Americans say that using a coupon, I've never heard of this before.
5: Me neither.
6: On a first date is totally acceptable.
5: Damn.
6: According to a new survey, it finds that 61% feel frugality is an attractive trait in a partner. Okay. I would agree.
5: All right.
6: Right?
5: Yeah.
6: Everybody tries to save money here.
5: Yeah, you could save money and keep that date. That means you got game.
6: So listen, if you can save money, you can be my honey.
5: Yeah. Yep, there you go.
6: That's what I'm talking about. Right? And 28% go as far as saying that it's sexy. Okay. Frugality is now sexy.
5: Frugality is in.
6: So you see what the pandemic did to everybody?
5: Man, there's so many after effects for that.
6: Still hitting us hard.
5: It's crazy. Makeup Boys Daily.

0: I'm Amber Payton with BIN News Now. The Tupac Shakur murder trial is underway in Las Vegas. Prosecutors say Dwayne Keefe D. Davis orchestrated the rapper's 1996 shooting, even though he did not pull the trigger.
1: Dwayne Davis made sure that the shooters were armed.
0: Davis's attorneys called the case fiction, arguing the allegations against Davis came from a ghostwriter who made up details about the shooting in Davis's book. Maryland's black governor Wes Moore is criticizing the U.S. military's lack of an exit strategy in the Iran conflict. Moore pointed to the USS Lincoln, where sailors have now been deployed for more than 240 days. He said service members can do the impossible, but are being asked to do the unnecessary. In Detroit, Michigan's Occupy the Summer program has wrapped up for 2026. Black Mayor Mary Sheffield says the initiative was created after residents called for more activities for teens amid concerns about so-called teen takeovers. Get BIN News Now on demand 24/7 on the iHeartRadio app.